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1: Open Flair Festival, this is Radio RFM here at the main stage, behind the main stage, with one of the main acts of the day. It is Royal Republic, the Love Cops, and they are with me here now, and I think first I'd like you to introduce yourselves.
2: Hello there, I'm Jonas. I'm the bass player of Royal Republic.
3: You make it sound like a kid's show, like, hello, my name is Jonas, I play guitar, but it only has four strings. My name is Pat, I play the drums. This is not a kid's show.
1: Alright, so you've been here 9 years ago. That was the last time you visited Eschwege, I think.
4: Wow.
1: And since then you've released two studio albums, and you've had to reschedule your tour during the COVID crisis.
3: Yeah.
1: And now you're back with a lot of new material and a lot of energy. I think we've got a lot to expect today. So what do you think will be the main event of the day? What do you think will be your focus today?
2: I guess it's basically just getting through the show, going from A to B, making sure we're having a great time and make sure the people out there having a great time as well.
3: Yeah, I agree. We're just gonna try to put as much energy into it as we can, which is usually quite a lot. And then, well, yeah, we'll see how people... People usually give back a lot of energy as well.
2: Yeah. I think the Joker from the second Batman movie said it the best. Let's put a smile on that face.
1: Is that what you're going to do today? Put smiles on faces and just play the routine? Or is there going to be some special things that you've prepared compared to 9 years ago?
2: Oh, yeah. if it was 9 years ago we played it, there's going to be a lot of new stuff for the people attending tonight, for sure.
3: If you hear anything you heard 9 years ago that's not like a song, then call us and complain to get your money back.
1: Alright, so the plan is to give the people something special. Do you think that festivals are ideal for your kind of music?
2: I think just put us in front of anybody is ideal for our music. We're all about making people having a good time. It doesn't matter if it's two people or 2,000 or 20,000. Just put us in front of people and it's going to be great.
1: So you're very able to convince people of your music?
2: Oh yeah, for sure, 100%.
3: Yeah, I think it's always been sort of a strong point for us. We've always enjoyed playing to people that don't know us. And we like doing that, you know, we like playing for our fans and other people as well, but whenever we do a support show or something and we have to prove to people, because people, you can feel it, like people, they're like, who the hell are you? I'm here, I paid money to see another band, I don't care. And then we have to win them over. It's a good like way of checking in, are we still as good as we were 9 years ago?
1: Did you have a mishap in that direction? Was there ever a show where you really like flopped?
2: We had once, I think it was like 15 years ago, it was like on a Swedish run. On the way back, we had one show left. It was like a weekend thing we did. And nobody knew who we were, so we just walked into this small club in Sweden. And the guys checking us out was the opening band. And they left because they wanted to go out partying, so it was just the sound guy left. Because there was no one attending that show.
3: I think there was a bunch of people from the venue, and then like two paying customers.
1: Yeah, that's a tough crowd.
3: Yeah.
1: But
2: we won the sound guy over. We won him over.
1: Are you ready to party tonight? Will you stay at the festival after your show, or will you go directly to the next stage?
2: Unfortunately, basically we're gonna party. Of course, it's a Royal Republic tradition. We don't want to break traditions, but unfortunately we have to leave maybe 90 minutes after our set finishes because we're flying out early tomorrow. So we're gonna have a little bit of party straight after the show and a bit more party in the car right back to the hotel, and a little bit more party in the hotel room. That's enough of partying, I guess.
1: How's Germany treating you in general? Is it fine here in the hotels and all the traffic and stuff?
3: Yeah, the traffic was a bitch on the way over. Somebody got hurt, which is, you know, very sad, but it made it take a lot longer than it was supposed to.
1: Yeah, but I think you are more than prepared for this show tonight. You've got a lot of routine, but you've got a lot of new stuff to unpack today. Will you just walk across the festival, or is that too much for people at your level of being known?
2: No. Nobody gives a shit about who I am. If I put on a leather jacket with some spikes on it, then people might care. But if I just wear like this, it's going to be like any John Doe walking out there. And people are like, hey, you want a beer? Yeah, I would love one. So,
1: do you think you'd get more or less beer if the people knew who you were?
2: More, because they think, like, what a cool guy, what a cool outfit, what a nice hat. He needs beer.
1: Okay, so I think I realize I actually know you from the Spotify clip that plays when you listen to Ratatata.
2: Oh yeah,
1: that's you with in Germany we call them fast glasses.
2: Oh yeah, I was moving fast.
1: You were. So I didn't realize you were the bassist before I really researched your band. Yeah. I thought you were the main guy, and then I looked at the other ones performing and I was like, they're all the main guys. Is that a dynamic, or do you really have like the main guy and then the instruments?
2: No, it's basically just, it's a four-piece band, and everybody loves to be in the driving seat all the time. But of course, Adam is on stage, he's the main guy, because he's doing the most of the singing and stuff like that, and being the front man. But everybody loves the spotlight.
1: Sharing the spotlight between four people, the drummer sometimes gets the short straw. Is that something you like or dislike?
3: You mean I don't get seen enough?
1: Yeah, maybe you're not on the cameras as much. You're not in the front as much.
2: Heard enough.
3: Yeah, I have the power. I have all of the power. If I slow down, the music slows down. If I speed up, the music speeds up.
1: Do you do that to spite the others?
3: People stop dancing. Yeah, sometimes.
1: All right. So, what's the song that you're the most happy about performing live right now? So, first you.
3: Venus, because it's the newest shit we play, and so it's shit we just released.
2: He's correct, he's 100% correct.
1: So Venus is your favorite song to play?
2: Yeah, I really like playing Venus as well. It's a lot of fun. It's always fun playing new stuff. Like, nobody's out of the four of us is ever gonna say Tommy Gun, for sure.
1: I've just listened to your, I think it's not the newest single, or is it? I'm So Excited?
2: Correct.
1: Yes. So that's the newest one on Spotify, and I just listened to it a few minutes ago.
3: It came out today.
1: Okay, so I'm actually on time for that.
2: It is the newest.
1: So what's the process behind that? When you write a song and then you release it, there's a time frame in between. Do you rehearse the song already to play it live as soon as it comes out, or do you pre-play it before it comes out to make the people, to get them hyped?
3: We usually rehearse in front of a tour. Every album we've made, we pretty much had to learn the songs after we recorded them. I don't know how that works, but we play them in the studio, but then it's a different setup somehow. But Venus, we definitely learned Venus, like, because we had to play it live. We don't know how to play I'm So Excited.
1: So we will not hear that today?
2: Yet.
1: Okay, so we won't hear that today?
2: Not from me. If the other guy starts, that's fine by them. I'm gonna have a beer.
1: Alright, so we're still excited to listen to you, no matter what songs you play, because we're gonna be in the front, you're gonna be on the stage, and we're gonna have a lot of fun together. I think Royal Republic is one of the highlights of the day, of the Friday here at Open Flair Festival 2025. And are there any last words from you before you prepare to go on stage?
2: Enjoy the show.
3: Yeah, like, that's the same. I agree with Jonas. Enjoy the show.
1: All right, that was Jonas and Per from Royal Republic here at RFM 2025 at the Open Flair Festival on Friday. Very, very nice to talk to you. Thank you so very much, and have a good day.
2: Likewise, have a good day.
3: See you. Wir sehen uns.
2: Bis später.
1: Dankeschön.

0: stage here now with Royal Republic. First, I would like to, you guys to introduce yourself.
1: My name is Adam.
2: Yeah, I'm Jonas.
1: This is my friend Jonas.
2: And this is my friend Adam.
1: He's been trying to play the bass in our band now for the last 6 years.
2: Yeah, it's starting to get there. We're like cleaning up.
1: We're moving on to the second string this week.
2: Ah, yeah. Yeah. Moving up. So Ptarmigan is backtrack, one string is backtrack.
3: Okay. Come on, baby, carry on.
0: It's time to sing a different sound. Some people say you get a special feeling here when you come here. It's more like a family feeling. Do you guys think so? Do you feel that it's like different if you have a commercial festival? Because like here they're mostly volunteers.
1: Yeah, well, the small, I will, not in a negative way, like the small town vibe of the whole thing. Yeah. It reminds me a little bit of my hometown, actually. I come from a town that has, you know, 60,000 people living there. And we have a few of these festivals where there are like local people working and they all do it because they think it's fun and because they want to help out. So yeah, that definitely brings a special vibe, like having a local vibe to it.
0: A funny question from within. I saw a meme on Facebook saying like everywhere and the whole world Batman is called Batman. Is it true that Batman in Swedish is called Lederlappen?
1: Yes.
0: And also that panda means Bambus Björn. Is that correct?
1: Hänger?
0: Panda bear.
1: Panda.
0: Panda bear.
1: Panda.
2: Panda. Well, maybe you think about gummy bears. Boom, Björnarna. We got.
0: Ah, okay. Gummy bears. Yeah, yeah, okay. You were looking up soccer for. Are you a Zlatan fan or more?
1: I'm a football junkie in general. I always have been. It's a dangerous business in Germany because I've been watching Bundesliga since I was 13 years old. And Bayern's always been my team. And I thought that was going to be a good thing when I came to Germany for the first time. Like when we started touring. I got my shirt on. Yep. It's like, everybody, yeah! FCB! Liebe! And people started like throwing spears and rocks. And no, they didn't. But it seems like it's very divided. It's a lot of people hate me. Or hate Bayern, rather. I don't really understand. I will never understand the certain supporter culture, like hooligans. I will never understand the hate, really. I understand liking a team. And I understand that, yeah, you could dislike, whatever. It's like, I don't like them because they're not my team. But it's like, hey, I want to watch good football. I don't give a shit about logos or sponsors, really. It's like, I want to watch good football. That's it.

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2: Ich weiß, warum die besten Blues-Artists aus Mississippi stammen, sagte John Lee Hooker einmal. I know why the best Blues-Artists come from Mississippi. Because it's the worst state. 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

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There was women and there was children, screaming and crying, Lord have mercy. 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

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I decided I'd drop in there that night. 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This is where the president hang out. 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

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I said, look, man, everybody got to have the blues sometime. No matter where you're from or where you're at. So I decided to make a run for president. Yeah, I know everybody got the blues, cause I'm in touch with them when I sing. It's my life. I got the number one record in Detroit right now. It's called Boom Boom. Yeah, it tells a tremendous story. These lyrics are something else. I want you to dig it and pick up on it. And every time you hear boom, boom, that's a dollar change. I don't need your money because I finance my own campaign. I ain't for sale. I keep a fat back roll in my pocket, baby, big as a hay bale. Yes, sir. Now I want everybody to know I'm strictly copacetic.

sitting on the Supreme Court. 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That was it. They call me on the phone saying, Johnny, we disagree on which one of us you like the best. I said, honey, you're all equally fine under the law.

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Vote John Lee Hook and everything gonna be mellow, knocked out, copacetic.

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Along about that time, I heard my papa Lee told my mama. I heard papa tell mama, "Let that boy boogie woogie."

call me up on your telephone. Talk to me for a long, long time. You want me to come right over